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And 0% deduction on

gathering alongside the 81st UN General Assembly in New York in September 20, 2026. The gathering titled QEF UNGA Special Edition 2026 will bring together global leaders, policymakers, investors and business executives at a pivotal moment for geopolitics and the global economy. Doha to host FIP Paddle World Cup in 2026-2028. Doha has been awarded hosting rights for the 2026 and 2028 editions of the FIP Paddle World Cup, the Qatar Paddle Federation announced, with both to be staged at the Khalifa International Tennis and Squash Complex. The International Paddle Federation cited Qatar's infrastructure, safety standards and record in staging major events. Prize money will reach unprecedented levels, a record 1.2 million euro in 2026, rising to 1.35 million euros in 2028, split equally between the men's and women's competitions. FIP President Luigi Ferraro called Doha one of the global homes of paddle.

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UEF sets up UNGA special edition in NY this year. The Qatar Economic Forum, powered by Bloomberg, held in collaboration with the Ministry of Commerce and Industry, will convene a special leadership gathering alongside the 81st UN General Assembly in New York in September 20, 2026. The gathering, titled QEF UNGA Special Edition 2026, will bring together global leaders, policymakers, investors, and business executives at a pivotal moment for geopolitics and the global economy. Doha to host FIP Paddle World Cup in 2026-2028. Doha has been awarded hosting rights for the 2026 and 2028 editions of the FIP Paddle World Cup, the Qatar Paddle Federation announced, with both to be staged at the Khalifa International Tennis and Squash Complex. The International Paddle Federation cited Qatar's infrastructure, safety standards, and record in staging major events. Prize money will reach unprecedented levels, a record 1.2 million euro in 2026, rising to 1.35 million euros in 2028, split equally between the men's and women's competitions. FIP President Luigi Ferraro called Doha one of the global homes of paddle.

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0: updates. QEF sets up UNGA Special Edition in NY this year. The Qatar Economic Forum, powered by Bloomberg, held in collaboration with the Ministry of Commerce and Industry, will convene a special leadership gathering alongside the 81st UN General Assembly in New York in September 20, 2026. The gathering, titled QEF UNGA Special Edition 2026, will bring together global leaders, policymakers, investors, and business executives at a pivotal moment for geopolitics and the global economy. Doha to host FIP Paddle World Cup in 2026-2028. Doha has been awarded hosting rights for the 2026 and 2028 editions of the FIP Paddle World Cup, the Qatar Paddle Federation announced, with both to be staged at the Khalifa International Tennis and Squash Complex. The International Paddle Federation cited Qatar's infrastructure, safety standards, and record in staging major events. Prize money will reach unprecedented levels, a record 1.2 million euro in 2026, rising to 1.35 million euros in 2028, split equally between the men's and women's competitions. FIP President Luigi Carraro called Doha one of the global homes of paddle.
1: 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Ab suniye, Olive ka zabardast hai.

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0: updates. QEF sets up UNGA Special Edition in NY this year. The Qatar Economic Forum, powered by Bloomberg, held in collaboration with the Ministry of Commerce and Industry, will convene a special leadership gathering alongside the 81st UN General Assembly in New York in September 20, 2026. The gathering, titled QEF UNGA Special Edition 2026, will bring together global leaders, policymakers, investors, and business executives at a pivotal moment for geopolitics and the global economy. Doha to host FIP Paddle World Cup in 2026-2028. Doha has been awarded hosting rights for the 2026 and 2028 editions of the FIP Paddle World Cup, the Qatar Paddle Federation announced, with both to be staged at the Khalifa International Tennis and Squash Complex. The International Paddle Federation cited Qatar's infrastructure, safety standards, and record in staging major events. Prize money will reach unprecedented levels, a record 1.2 million euro in 2026, rising to 1.35 million euros in 2028, split equally between the men's and women's competitions. FIP President Luigi Ferraro called Doha one of the global homes of paddle.
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